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0: 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I haven't seen a car. I'm going to do another quick spin through the lot, see if it's somewhere else.
1: Thank you.
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0: Negative, I can check that right now.

0: 6-8-0-15-0.
1: Say again?
0: No answer.
1: Okay, we try. Maybe we'll try it again in like an hour. If you could, when you get a minute, disregard that. Officer Gould, are you still on the desk? Can you just call Blackstone and let them know we were negative on locating her at this time, but we will try again in about an hour.
2: Appreciate it.

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0: You can be clear from that follow-up, unable to locate that vehicle in the lot.
1: Yep.

Rental fire shift alarm A1 engine 1, respond to 485 East Central Street, Magnolia Heights. Apartment 134 for the sick body. That's A1 engine 1, 485 East Central Street, Magnolia Heights, apartment 134 for the sick body. 2019

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1: 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Apartment 134 for an 87-year-old female feeling faint. 2020.
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Engine one, you're responding 45 East Central Street, Magnolia Heights 134, for an 87-year-old female feeling faint, 2021.

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1: Still don't see it.
0: We're recording shortly. We're just speaking with Melissa. She's in good spirits, good minds. Everything checks out here. If you just get Blacks on the call, let her know she's back. We just struggled there for about 20 minutes, half an hour.
1: Okay.

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Franco 5, shift alarm, A4, Engine 4, in headquarters, District 130 Chestnut Street, room 103 D Delta, the Riad Center, 88-year-old male, difficulty breathing.

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The rehab center, 88-year-old male, difficulty breathing, does have pneumonia. Not very responsive, but is awake.

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A2, you're on route 185 Chestnut Street. It's going to be a 77-year-old male with cardiac issue. You're responding with Franklin Engine 4.

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0: I'm going out at 74 Glen Meadow Road, trying to make contact with that well-being check from earlier.
1: Okay.

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1: Control.
0: You can show units clear. Unable to make contact. Control, can you just note, we were able to look into the apartment to the best of our abilities, the white blinds down, but it appeared no one was in her bedroom and nobody appeared to be in the living room.
1: Thank you.
2: Derek, were you able to locate the car?
0: 91 was unable to locate the car.
2: Thank you.
0: Sierra 15, she also has the deadbolt on the front door and her slider is locked.
2: Okay. Do you have that paperwork I gave you or is it still here?
0: I have it with me.
2: Can you put it on Sergeant Landry's desk next to the yellow sticker?

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1: And when you're responding for Willow Street, the male party should be abdominal pain. Sided upper abdominal pain. Patients in the, it'll be the second house and on the west from Beaver Street.
0: Breezy evening.
1: You're welcome.
0: Engine one's on.
1: Steve Engine One, same message for Willow Street. 64-year-old female. 63-year-old female, severe abdominal pain. Second house in on the west from Beaver Street, 2241.

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0: we'll be on a stop, King Street at 495 South On Ramp, Mass 6, Delta Victor, Delta 536, DBD 53.
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0: It's going to be a raw. 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
1: Right there.

0: なるほど。そう。
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1: Okay.

0: 65 Control.
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0: 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It's going to be over up. You can show me clear. 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

0: 6-5 control.
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1: That's a negative. I just spoke with dispatch to contact JRJ from Wobble Towing for that

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1: Thank you, Cindy.

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0: 17 at control. I'm going to be clear from last. I'm going to be verbal 97, 98 to the RO.
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0: Can you just create me an incident for a well-being check? I'm going to be for 74, One Meadow. I'm going to be at the same party from yesterday. I made contact with her. I spoke with her. She checks okay. She's going to contact the individual who requested the well-being check on her yesterday. I'll be there.
1: Thank you. No case number, correct?
0: No case number, thank you.

0: 7-1, Franciscan.
1: Franklin Hotel.
0: I'm not sure if you already have it, but her vehicle is going to be MAF 6 Alpha Papa November 72. I know there's an older one in there, but that's her recent vehicle. I'm just going to attach that as well.
1: Wait, 7-1, 7-2.

0: Flight Central, Oscar 7183, requesting cancellation. 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
1: Adrian.
0: Seven one, you copy?
2: I'm

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0: 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I just hear a female talking. Nothing emergent. 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
1: Where is this?

0: 2275 Route 84. The address is going to be right next door, 123 Forest instead of 115 Forest. There's somebody in the yard.
1: Appreciate it.

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0: Can you start me an incident? It's going to be a hit and run. It's going to be in the Stop and Shop parking lot. You can attach Sierra 22470036, and I'll call in a plate in a second. The suspect, the other vehicle suspected in this is going to be Sierra India 326.
1: Thank you.

0: the other vehicle suspected in this is going to be Sierra India 326.
1: Thank you.

0: 对，我反过头。
1: Okay.
0: I'll be going out in the area. What's the last four?
1: Last four is going to be 5097 something in house.

71, Charlie Control. That incident at 5-4 called me up. 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
0: Engine 4, 100 Woodview Way, apartment 1114 at Halstead, 49-year-old female with a fall, no report injuries, looking for a lift assist. Should be located in the bedroom, door will be unlocked.

49-year-old female to fall, no reported injuries. You're located in the bedroom, door will be unlocked.

Ambulance 1, 130 Chestnut Street, room 105 Alpha, Franklin Health and Rehab, 65-year-old female with chronic back and leg pain, hypotensive, is with medical staff.

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A4 back in quarters.

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0: A1 is 1, ALS is 30, starting 0.
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0: Oscar 75 to flight control. Control. You close up that 264 College Street incident. Also assign me a report number, Oscar 75.
1: Receive.

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Understood. 17 to 30.

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0: 一直声声Motor vehicle stop 01 Lincoln, out Mass Reg 5 Papa Zulu, Echo 68 again, 5BZE 68.
1: Thank you.

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0: Hey, in the area of 21 Main Street, by the Dean Bank, calling for your report. White woman with blonde hair, driving recklessly, almost hit the calling party's car, running through stop signs, blaming on the horn, tailgating people, last seen near Rockland Trust in the post office. I know direction of travel. They continued on Main, or they took a left on Emmons. It's going to be a 2 Sportage, colored black, Bathridge 3, Kilo Echo Yankee 80. Coming back to an Ellen Sullivan. She's out of 1407 Franklin Crossing.
1: Thank you.

0: Oscar 75 for control. You show me off in the area.
1: Right, thanks.
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Praise and joy, 375. I checked the MasterCard and asked to see if we have a number for her. We do have incidents with her, but we don't have a phone number on file. Again, it's going to be a 63-year-old female, Ellen Sullivan. She's at a 1407 Franklin Crossing Road.

0: Oscar 75 Frank Control. Did we get multiple calls on this, or is this just a single caller?
1: It was just the one calling party that stated she was driving erratically, running through stop signs, ran a red light, leaning on the horn. Thought it was maybe a medical emergency, the way she was driving.
0: This is, thank you.

0: 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I'll be clear. 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
0: I was responding 42 Pont Street to Kinder Care 4511.
1: Reese's.

Delmar, Battalion 1, Engine 1, Tower 1, Engine 4, A4, 42 Pond Street, Kindercare, for a fire alarm. Sprinkle fire, fire ship alarm, Battalion 1, Engine 1, Tower 1, Engine 4, A4, 42 Pond Street, Kindercare, for the fire alarm. 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
1: Emergency repairs. I'll be clear returning. 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
0: That paperwork service is going to be Sierra 9804-9137.
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1: Thanks, Mr. Sean.
0: I'll be clear, no answer at the door. It's also just no mass 3 Victor Mike November 79, 3 VMN 79 for that subject is parked in the roadway.
1: Thank you.

0: 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Call another passenger.
1: Roger, 1280 with us.

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0: 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I mean, we'll make contact. We are able to grab a potential phone number from the leasing office for that party, though.
1: Perfect.

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0: You're showing me back off at 11 Church Avenue. 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
0: So I have a registration 1 Lima Echo 902. 1 Lima Echo 902. 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
1: Okay.

0: 45-2, Franklin.
1: Franklin, control.
0: No, let me clear from the DMV. AAA got that vehicle. They're on their way.
1: Great, thanks.

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1: Calling
0: for you is an 85-year-old male. He sounds confused on the phone. He's calling dispatch. He's requesting police officer Triviano. Says they had a meeting about things. Again, he sounds really confused.
1: Request and
0: speak to officers.
1: Receive. 10-5, receive.

0: 35.
1: So, can you check the area of 115 Florence? We had a 911 open line. We had the same incident earlier. It came in between numbers 115 and 123 I-34 went out there and spoke to the homeowner, confirmed it was emergency. Unable to reach him by phone on the callback, but we're getting another 911 open line. 115 Florence looks like they're paying in the same area, somewhere in between, closer to 115.

Franklin Control, Oscar 71 and 83, can you head to the area 160? I'm going to call back to the

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1: Oscar 71 or 83. 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
0: 150?
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1: All right, sir.
0: I did check 115 as well as 123. 115, there's no answer at the door. No vehicles in the driveway at the time.
1: Roger, thank you.

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1: 75097. Thank you.

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0: H 各位观众。欢迎进入。Case 3 of the incident, Toby Fraud, PR 66406867. Tell me how I'm going to handle it.
1: Good evening.

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0: 7 Maple Brook Lane for residential burglary 1. Coming in back door in motion.
1: April is 21 inch cell phone, I'll let you know there, anyway.
2: Region.
1: Control.
0: Control.
1: And let me clear for 115-4. I spoke with the residents there. That number does not come back to anybody at that household. The rest of the area seems pretty quiet. I'll be clear.
0: Thank you.

Well, they cleared from here. We spoke with that party, did a well-being check. He checks out. Probably he's a dementia patient. He's going to be vacating this residence tomorrow. And he's just saying his father goodbyes. Services rendered. Thank you.

7-1, Cracker Patrol. Hi, Lethal. I'll be clear from that walking. Can you send me a case to a place? This is

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1: Engine 4 Vion responding, 833 Washington Street, City Dallas, 50 Euro male, possible contact, second guy. A4, have you on 850 Washington Street, 3 to 50 euro male, possible contact in the air.

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0: trying to control Oscar 78, Oscar 84.
1: Over board.
0: 656 King Street, the Enclave. We have a party stating that one resident was kissing another female resident, claiming it's an assault. One of the residents in 218, the other from 238.
1: Control, this is the IP of third party calling.
0: Stay by, I'm gonna figure out what that is. The LP is gonna be a nurse. Fire's also gonna respond. The nurse wants the party in 218 eval.

to form A1, engine 1, 56 King Street of Yale in Clayburgham, 218, TD on scene, bring eval. That's Franco Fire, medical ship form. Engine 1A1, 656 King Street at the Enclave, 218, with TD on scene, bring eval.

0: He was just brought into the enclave. He gets some tricky and going through the lobby. The suspect David is going to be in room 238 with our private aid.
1: Appreciate it.

0: A1's on.
1: A1, we are responding 656 King Street, the Enclave, room 218. We're meeting with BN team for the eval, 85-year-old now.

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684 for control. Motor vehicle stop, 254 East Central, Mass 961 Victor X-ray 8, 961 VX 8.

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0: 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Anything over? We're back in service. A1 back in service.
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0: 三位听众。Traffic stop, Grove Street at Benjamin's Landing, Mass. 6 X-ray Bravo Sierra 28, 6 XVS 28.
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Alpha Friday, shift on RMA 1, engine 1. 75 Alpine, police in the back, Alpha 6 Friday.

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Weighing in the back pocket.

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1: Control.
0: Just an update. He got permission to park the vehicle here at Benchmark from the management. I'll be giving him a courtesy transport back to UPS momentarily.
1: Okay.

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0: 5-8 Pioneer Drive. You have a granddaughter requesting a location on her grandmother, 39-year-old female, Ella Howard. She hasn't heard from her in about 5 to 6 hours. So the security cameras went offline around 12:30 this afternoon.
1: Where is it?
0: Here's this one telling me that we have a history of my clues after the address.

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0: WXO.
1: Pleasantville.
0: Seems to be a miscommunication with the RMV and his new insurance. He's going to try to resolve it. Until then, it's going to be hard cut benchmark. We'll be clear.
1: Okay.

0: 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Thank you.
1: Okay.

0: 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She was driven about 3 months and lives alone.
1: Appreciate it. 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
0: 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I can head to Palomino Drive 29. 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

0: Oscar 75, Frank Control. 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
0: 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She is doing very well. 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
0: Can you call the RP back to see if we'll step out?
1: Reason.

0: 22 off grade 4 off for 78. In the area of 4 Martha's Way, are you clear with that? Male solicitor going around trying to sell stuff, wearing all black. He's down on the corner of Chestnut and Martha's Way.
1: Did she mention the vendor or business associated?
0: No, the solicitor was not disclosed what she was selling.
1: Received.